0: Saturn Sound.
1: I remember my first love affair. Somehow or another, the whole darn thing went wrong. But my mama had some great advice, so I thought I'd put it in the words of this song.

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But I don't know about that. There's many times that we've loved and we've shared love and made love. It doesn't seem to me like it's enough.

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She seemed very regal to me. 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

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She knows a woman's place.

0: 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Lord, have mercy, everybody's here. Hey, what's going on, man?
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